I do feel like you and I are in the middle of what I might call or refer to as a rock and roll sandwich. Anybody ever put butter on their deli sandwiches?

0: song is so damn good, and I flash back to when I first heard it, and I was living in Jack's Beach, and I just love Linkin Park so much, man. It's 98 Rock, Tampa Bay's rock station. A few minutes ago, I played Hey You and the Authors Disturbed, and I suggested that perhaps tonight on a Tuesday, we're in the middle of a rock and roll sandwich. And then my mind started wandering, and I asked if you ever grew up putting butter on a cold cut sandwich. And while my mom didn't, my grandmother did. Grandma Faybeck, her first name was Vera, and that's who we named our daughter Vera after. She would always make us a turkey sandwich, right? With lettuce, tomato. She would put butter on it. And I always thought that was so damn good. Anybody else? Leave me that talkback message on the iHeartRadio app.
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To this day, 21 Pilots, I bet easily top five, maybe top three best shows that I've ever seen. 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

0: I do think of a perfect circle as perhaps a super group, and I don't like using that term. I think it gets overused, a super group, the term super group. It's 98 Rock. It is Tampa Bay's rock station. Audioslave, I think probably a super group, but I don't say it's a shoe-in. But, I mean, you got Maynard James Keenan in APC. You got Billy Howardell, Josh Freese, James Eha from Pumpkins, and then Matt McJunkins, and I feel like that band is just on point.
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Listen, if you're the one that says, hey, Klinger, my name is Danny. Play Papa Roach Getting Away with Murder. I'm going to respond by pushing play on a song that you wanted to hear.

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0: I'm very excited because we're in the middle of what we would we all agree, greatest season of sports. 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And really all year round. And I understand Bucs record isn't what we would like it to be, but you already know they turned it around on TV last Thursday night, and they're going to do it again. We're going the opposite direction of the way we started, friends. And if you want to put ears on the game, we've got Steelers coming to town. 10:30 Sunday morning pregame, 1 o'clock kick. 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

Shannon, thank you for putting ears on 98 Rock. Her request for Faith No More's Epic sounds so damn good on a Tuesday and really any damn day of the week.

have purchased, I guess I should say, pre-ordered my vinyl copy of the next Nickelback record. It'll be out in a couple of Fridays. It's 98 Rock, Tampa Bay's rock station. That is a song called Rattle the Cage. I'm rebuilding my record collection. And I'm also, in addition to new records like Nickelback and stuff like that, I'm also going back and buying all the records that I had when I was in high school and college, that when my mom and dad got a divorce, all my records were in the bedroom that I had in their house, and they got a divorce, and my dad never hit me up and said, hey, why don't you come home and go through all these records? No, he just called like 1-800-GOT-JUNK, and they came and picked them all up.

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I mean, how about as longtime Beastie Boys fans, when you bought License to Ill, were you in high school? Middle school? It was middle school for me. And I had the album, and it was so damn good. And I mentioned a couple of minutes ago that I'm in the process of like rebuying all the records that I had until my mom and dad threw them out. License to Ill, 180 gram vinyl, I already

0: 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If you feel the same way, I do have some ointment in the glove box. 98 Rock is Tampa Bay's rock station, man. A song like that does get me all amped up. I want to play you a song called Are You Ready? You already know the authors are the band Disturbed. And I've got some Offspring, and I got Young Again from Shinedown on the ready.
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0: Well, I did play Monsters from Shinedown a little earlier, and I wanted to compare and contrast. You talk about, you know, one end of the spectrum to the other with Shinedown's Young Again, and it is outfitted on a new record that is just several months old at this point. 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

That song. What a stinger that is. Of course I'm going to ask you, man. Did you see him play it last weekend? What's up, FFDP? We heard you loud and clear. That is Nails in the Coffin.

0: I was listening to that song here in the studio, and I've got my Instagram page up on my laptop. It started showing me real estate in Tennessee, in the mountains of Tennessee. Do you think somebody's listening on my computer that works for Instagram? 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Slightly Stupid is next.
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I knew the very first time I heard it, I was going to be in love with that song for life, man. That's Die For You, the band From Ashes to New. We are not pumping the brakes. This is Evanescence on 98 Rock.

0: Yeah, it is. Motionless in White with a helping hand from Skylar Gray. This is 98 Rock, Tampa Bay's rock station. What's up?
1: Hey, Klinger. 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
0: Oh, you rock, lady. 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Wondering if you might repeat them because my new parole officer said she's listening.
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Now you don't need

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My name's Thor, and you're getting more chances to rock the bank. Your next shot at $1,000 happens this morning at 9 right here. 98 Rock, Tampa Bay. Tampa Bay's

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This guy's brought a very cool sound out of Georgia there in the early 90s. That is December, Collective Soul on 98 Rock. Good morning, it's Crash. And we got some cool sounds for you coming up on the show, including the Mystery Riff. The first of three clues coming up at 6:05. Guess what the Mystery Riff song is? And you got Breaking Benjamin tickets. All right, I'll set up the rest of the show for you coming up here in just a little bit. Limp Bizkit behind Blue Eyes right now on 98 Rock.

0: Biscuit behind Blue Eyes on 98 Rock. And as far as other things to look out for on the show today, we got those Smashing Pumpkins tickets, which Billy Corgan, by the way, I don't know if you caught the Alter Ego announcement, but he's going to be performing at Alter Ego as well. Of course, they got the show coming up on Sunday, Benchmark International Arena. You want to go? We've got those all week for Florida or Not Florida, where yesterday a professor at a school was peeing in miscellaneous bottles and there was an accident. He got sued, got fired. Yeah, there's always something strange going on in Florida or Not Florida, and it's not always Florida. Next episode coming up at 8:05 for the Smashing Pumpkins tickets, and 9:10 this morning, your opportunity to win $1,000 for next to nothing. 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

So Chad Smith from the Chili Peppers is part of that big roster of Aerosmith and Friends coming up a little later this month in Los Angeles, the Hollywood Bowl over there. So yeah, Guns N' Roses. I got a feeling the list is going to keep growing because everybody loves Aerosmith, man. Got some more music news coming up during the morning quickie this morning, right around 6:40 and 8:40. Here's Disturbed on 98 Rock.

the Tampa Bay Rays needed that one last night. We'll get into it here and let you know what type of headlines might pop up on the show. Couple songs away. Jimmy Eat World and 98 Rock.

0: Red Jumpsuit Apparatus, face down on 98 Rock, Tampa Bay's rock station. Top Mount Work Week on the 14th of October, 2026. Mystery Riff Clue number one coming up. 6:05, look out for that one. And the Tampa Bay Rays tie up the series in the ALCS last night. 3-1 over the Cleveland Guardians. And that was an error, by the way, that they scored a lot of those runs on. So we'll talk about that right before 8 o'clock. Leading up to week 6 in the NFL with the Tampa Bay Buccaneers. Got the Pittsburgh Steelers coming to town. The Lightning lose to the Rangers last night. So we'll get into that in the sports keg. Some other things that are trending, pretty interesting stuff. Guitar Center is dropping its ban on playing a certain song. And if you've been following this story over the years, so we'll get into that. Dropping the ban on the song. And would you like to be buried in a Pringle can? Because it's possible now. All right, so some things that may pop up on the show coming up. And congratulations to Alicia in Clearwater. She won herself $1,000.
1: Oh, my gosh. Yes, thank you. I've been waiting 13 years for this call.
0: 13 years. She's been waiting, plugging in those keywords. That is awesome, man. Some people get it on the first try. It's got to be frustrating for somebody who's been trying for so long, right? But congratulations, Alicia. Well, with Big Rig at the 5 o'clock hour. And you can win in the 9 o'clock hour with us. We'll give you your first chance to rock the bank with that nationwide keyword coming up at 9, 10 a.m. on Crash Mornings.

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8: It's written in our car. 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But to have the ability to affect people, get people excited about the outdoors, get people excited about enjoying this great state, I tell you what, it's very rewarding. 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I will tell you right now, if you're interested in getting into law enforcement or into public service, it's a great career. 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
14: All right, astrological outlook for all 12 signs from the star goddess coming up here at the top of the hour. Maybe we'll plug in Jose Ramirez's stars here, September 17th, 1992, see maybe how his stars were last night when he made that blunder, Tampa Bay Rays. Here's Creed Higher, 98 Rock.

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2: All right, it is the 14th of October, 2026. Good morning, everyone. Producer X, good morning to you.
3: Yo, yo.
2: And we've got that first clue of the mystery of this morning. I just ran it by Producer X.
3: Tough one.
2: It's a tough one this morning, but
3: it's a tough one.
2: I think we might make the clues a little fatter.
3: Yeah, you're gonna have to be very generous with both the audio and non-audio clues to get people there.
2: Yeah, so get ready for probably bigger clues. This will all lead you to 9:30's crash test. If you know from the three clues that we gave you, if you know the song, you're gonna end up winning those Breaking Benjamin tickets coming up.
3: Yeah, absolutely. That show's going down Monday night.
2: All right. That being said, birthdays of note. What you got, man?
3: We are going to start out with Stacy Keibler. She's one of the hot babes for the WWE. She's hitting 47 today.
2: She's 47?
3: So only 47.
2: Wow.
3: Yeah, she's doing that a long time ago. She must have been
2: I'm about to say
3: 19, 20 years old.
2: Yeah,
3: I don't know.
2: Sure.
3: But 47 for today. Usher, 48. He discovered Justin Bieber, if you can believe it, in a parking lot, which is insane. 48 for him today. Shaggy 2 Dope. You remember him, Crash?
2: I do not.
3: The Insane Clown Posse. Oh. He tried to dropkick Fred Durst on stage
2: one time.
3: Yeah, he missed.
2: I mean, you can't whiff on a dropkick, man.
3: He's 52 today. I love a good ICP show. Crowd surfing at the last one. It was great. Let's see who else we got on the list. We got Ralph Lauren, also celebrating a birthday. The polo guy.
2: All right. 32 years ago in 1994, one of my favorite movies of all time.
3: All right.
2: Pulp Fiction hit theaters, man.
3: Oh, yeah?
2: So many one-liners from that. I saw that movie, I don't know how many times, but...
3: Favorite one-liner from the movie. Can you say it on the radio?
2: The foot massage scene.
3: The foot massage
2: scene. When they started talking about the foot massage.
3: Okay.
2: How important it is not to massage your friend's wife's feet.
3: Oh, all right.
2: 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That's what we got for you there. First clue, the mystery riff coming up.
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0: All right, make sure you're paying attention to our socials, Crash Mornings on Instagram, because we will have the best clue to the mystery riff.
1: It's where we put it.
0: As always. So we give you three clues here on 98 Rock. The best clue is always there to help you figure out what this song is by 9:30 for the Breaking Benjamin tickets.
1: Extra material.
0: Yep. So, by the way, I don't know if you saw the most different video of the week on our socials yet.
1: You know what? I did. The guy with the hammer.
0: Yeah.
1: Yeah, it's very...
0: different?
1: It's special.
0: It was
1: special.
0: That was different right there, so check that out, too.
1: Sure.
0: All right, here's your first clue to the mystery riff. This is a bass riff from one of my band members, Dave.
1: All right.
0: All right, so here it goes. There you go. What song is that? You can start guessing now, but it doesn't count till 9:30. We can let you know whether you're on the right track or not on this one, all right?
1: That's how we do it.
0: All right, you already know what it is this time. But what do you... Is that fat enough of a clue? That's 2 point... That was 2.9 seconds. We never do 2.9 seconds.
1: We could have even bumped it up to 5, Crash.
0: You think so?
1: I think we could have.
0: All right, there you go. We got to figure out what that song is by 9:30 to grab those passes to Breaking Benjamin. We'll check those guesses here in a little bit. Set you up for our first laugh coming up after Third Eye Blind here. Crash Mornings and 98 Rock. Good morning. Thanks for listening.

0: Our world premiere music from Stain coming up on the way. Your first laugh here. This may trigger some of you Gen Xers from Halloween. Here's your first laugh.
1: Wake up on the wrong side of the bed. Need a laugh? Well, homie, we got you. Grab a coffee. Let's chuckle. This is First Laugh on 98 Rock.
2: 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Some things were more fun when I was little. Halloween used to be more fun. Halloween's sad now. Kids trick-or-treat in the middle of the afternoon. Then they go to the houses of people that they already know. Ooh, that's spooky. When I was little, we had to face fear and earn our candy. My parents would drive me somewhere in the middle of the night, drop me off alone, make me trick-or-treat my way back to the house. I didn't know where I was, and I couldn't see out of my mask. I just say, trick-or-treat. Do you know which way I live? They'd always put me in the same homemade costume, an all-black costume with no reflectors. I don't want to be a ninja again. Tommy, remember, ninjas are quiet. And they walk in the middle of the street. 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
4: Hell yeah.
2: All right? Before we do, we just got some guesses for the mystery riff. We played clue number one of the mystery riff. It is a bass riff this morning. It'll lead you to those Breaking Benjamin passes. Here's the riff with a guess.
5: Good morning, Crash and Producer Rex. I do believe the song of the morning, the mystery riff, would be Perry Mason, Ozzy Osbourne.
2: Ooh. That's a good wrong answer right there, though.
4: Seriously. Yeah.
2: All right. We got two more clues coming up. Keep the guessing game going. It really entertains us. We love the guessing game.
4: Some days it's all we got going for us.
2: It's like, yeah, just please guess and entertain us. But we'll let you know whether you're on the right track on the phones.
4: Absolutely.
2: TalkBack feature the free iHeartRadio app so you can start eliminating them and get closer to those passes. All right. So new music from Stain here. Going to be on their ninth studio album. They've actually added more days to the Break the Cycle tour. They're coming here, actually.
4: Yeah, we get them in March, I want to say. They've extended. It's a whole North American tour.
2: They're bringing Hinder with them, too.
4: Hell yeah. I heard Hoobastank? The Hoob?
2: Yeah.
4: Dude.
2: I've never heard Stain really come up with any crap. Man, they always play good music.
4: Oh, yeah.
2: Always have a good live show.
4: I'm extremely impressed with Aaron Lewis every time we see him because he smokes a cigarette, one continuous cigarette on stage.
2: So
4: the entire time, and it blows my mind how he does it.
2: All right, this is new music from Stain here. It's called Ghosts. You're hearing it first. Crash Mornings and 98 Rock.

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1: Ooh.
0: Any idea of what you how you want to be displayed, put away?
1: I'm thinking wrapped up in a massive burrito roll.
0: Okay.
1: And kind of just laid to rest in a tortilla.
0: All right. Well, maybe you, if that's not possible, there is a new idea. And it does, it's in the food world.
1: Okay.
0: So
1: I'm on the right path then.
0: We'll do that coming up here in just a little bit. There's going to be a road closing, a major road.
1: For 2 years.
0: A lot of people use for 2 years. So we'll get you clued in on that stuff.
1: You're ready for a new traffic pattern.
0: Yeah. Change. All right.
1: Great.
0: New Butthole Surfers here, Pepper, first before your morning quickie on 98.

pursuit, fiery auto crashes. Some will die in hot pursuit while sifting through my ashes. Some will fall in love with life and drink it from a fountain that is pouring like an avalanche coming down the mountain.

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2: Well, if you just hate rain, probably won't get any today. So you'll have a happy day. Lots of sunshine. Stars are out this morning. You can see all of them. And looks like it's going to be that way. Looks like it starts ramping up for a 30% chance of rain coming up in the next couple days here around Friday. So there you go. If you hate rain, you're in business.
3: All right.
2: All right, Producer X.
3: All right, Crash. We are going to start out with the Tampa Hillsboro Expressway Authority. We'll call them THEA. THEA is doing a South Selman Capacity Project upgrade, which means they're going to be adding massive pillars under the Selman Expressway.
2: I love when you talk engineer talk,
3: in
2: man.
3: Downtown Tampa. Yeah. And so starting, October 20th, which is next week, they're going to be closing part of... South Tampa Street as they start to usher in the construction process to go ahead and expand it, which means there's going to be a new traffic pattern when you're coming off of South Tampa Street.
2: For 2 years.
3: Borine. I don't know how to pronounce the street name. But it's the one
2: you're
3: right...
2: You're doing good with the engineer
3: It's
2: talk.
3: One right there. It'll intersects with Franklin Street, South Tampa Street. There's a little like part where you go under the expressway. They're going to close that part off. They're going to divert you on to the...
2: Once again, what's the name of the street?
3: Don't make me do it again, Crash. They're going to divert you onto the one way and then have you come back onto Franklin that way. You can check tampa.gov. All right. It's right there downtown.
2: Will they have the pronunciation of the
3: Rob,
2: street?
3: I wish they would, man. I wish they would help a brother out on that one. But 2 years, like you said, Crash, they're going to keep that traffic pattern. So if that's your route...
2: figuring it out now.
3: Well, you're going to have to because the street's going to start just being closed. you'll divert it. All right, Crash. So we've been in a water shortage for quite some time. There have been, a lot of restrictions of when you can water your grass, what happens if you're caught watering on the wrong day, A, B, C, D, F, and G. So you think of the people getting fined for the water stuff. Some people are just paying the fines. Where's the money go?
2: That's what I want to know. Where does the money go, Crash?
3: Tampa.gov has released where the money's going, all right? It's a new dollar-for-dollar match program to help people convert their lawns into something a little bit more water-friendly, a.k.a. the turf, or maybe rocks, or, I'll say something other than grass, something that needs a lot less maintenance than the grass.
2: That's a good spot.
3: When it comes to watering. So they're actually going to be debuting their first rebate check to somebody. $1,600 to help offset the labor, the actual cost of doing it. So it's a program that you can sign up for.
2: Unless you've gotten fined and now you're going, that's where my money's going.
3: Well, that's where your money's going. Yeah. You're helping some guy put turf on his lawn. Don't water your lawn like an idiot.
2: Do you know anybody that's got fined?
3: No, but I don't know anybody that has a lawn, so besides you.
2: Okay.
3: Have you been fined?
2: No, I've not.
3: Then
2: actually.
3: I don't know anybody who's been fined. All right,
2: there you go. That's that story, everybody. There we go.
3: All right. So we're going to take a ride over to Guitar Center, Crash.
2: Yes.
3: Where they have finally gotten with the times and lifted the ban on Stairway. All right. You can go play it. You used to be able to not play it.
2: So that because it's so long and so disruptive, everybody else is trying to play something in there to try out a guitar or so.
3: Yeah,
2: you know?
3: It's very just, takes over the entire situation. So, and you always got...
2: The song's like 8 minutes long,
3: exactly.
2: By the way.
3: They had a ban on it for a reason.
2: Yeah.
3: But now I'm sure the business is struggling a little bit. So they're like, you know what? Play whatever the hell you want.
2: You're going to come in our store? Yeah, you can play whatever the hell you want.
3: Play Stairway for 24 hours. We don't care anymore. Just buy a guitar.
2: It's when they play it and start singing along with it, too.
3: That's allowed to now.
2: Probably. All right.
3: Probably at this point.
2: Get some bleachers over at Guitar Center and check that whole scene out.
3: Do a little karaoke in the back. Do a live rock band would be great. Get people back in there, but go visit your local Guitar Center.
2: Go visit your local music store.
3: Bingo.
2: Mom and pops. And if you have a mom and pop and they can play Stairway to Heaven there, let us up. Hit the top back.
3: Yeah.
2: Let us know where... They can come and play Stairway to Heaven as well.
3: We'll take it for a mystery if you can play that.
2: All right.
3: All right, Crash. We'll go to the Pringles can, which announced a spooky contest? Once you drop, looks like it's going to offer you a chance to be buried in a Pringles can or an urn. Hell to the yeah.
2: Is that right up your alley?
3: Maybe. I mean,
2: I know you're a hot dog guy.
3: I love all kind of foods. I do. I think that would be fun to be put in a Pringles can. But if you're going to do that, maybe just a full hot dog bun or the mat. I think I would do a world record tortilla and be rolled up in it.
2: All right. If anybody has any creative ways they'd like to be presented posthumously,
3: is that posthumously?
2: Posthumously.
3: Yeah, I just tried to go over to the website, which is onceyoudrop.com, but iHeartMedia says we should not go there.
2: Okay, there you go. All right, so suggestions of, you know, maybe it's a Pringle can, maybe it's something else.
3: Yeah, what do you want to be buried in?
2: Yeah, there you go. 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

0: Push Come Down on 98 Rock. We're commercial free. Just working on another Crash Mornings production right now on 98 Rocks of the Bay on our Instagram at Crash Mornings, where Producer X is. Well, you know what? I'm not going to say anything. You just got to check it out because that's the best clue for the mystery riff. In case you haven't heard, clue number one. And that's your first clue, so you're trying to figure out what song that is. Clue number two coming up at 7:20.
1: Yeah, we got the best clue. Like he said, these are the days that I look at my college degree and I kind of cry a little bit because this is what I'm using it for.
0: Have you ever played bass in a band before?
1: No, never played an instrument.
0: In this Crash Mornings production, it looks as though maybe in another life you were a bass player.
1: I guess I am oddly good at a slapping the bass.
0: So yeah, check that out. We're about to pop that up on our Instagram.
1: Yep.
0: And it'll help you get to those Breaking Benjamin tickets at 9:30 for the crash test. That being said, it's National Dessert Day.
1: I look like an idiot.
0: Now you look like a bass player, dude. The sex appeal in that.
1: All right, yeah.
0: Sexual energy right
1: what
0: there.
1: What else we got going on? Stop talking about my sex appeal so early.
0: What's your favorite dessert? It's National Dessert Day.
1: Favorite dessert? I'm a cheesecake guy.
0: If you could only have one dessert for the rest of your life, what is it going to be?
1: It's a toss-up, man, because I do love the Pizookies from the BJ's, if you've ever been to BJ's.
0: No, I have not.
1: That chain restaurant's a big-ass cookie and a thing of ice cream right on top.
0: Yeah.
1: But I'm a fan of the Cheesecake Factory. Got to get a good piece of cheesecake from the factory.
0: All right. I'm Ben and Jerry's Cherry Garcia, early and often.
1: Early and often, the whole thing?
0: The whole thing,
1: one sitting?
0: Yeah, I don't know why they make those things that size.
1: Yeah, don't look at the label.
0: Yeah, just gotta.
1: don't look at the label.
0: Just gotta enjoy yourself and eat it. Yep. Maybe check your blood pressure afterwards or something like
1: Yikes.
0: That. But if you could only have one dessert for the rest of your life, what's it going to be? Talkback feature, the free iHeartRadio app. We'll set up this second clue for the mystery as we roll commercial free. Chili Peppers, the 98 Rock.

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1: What's that stuff? I used to eat it all the time back in the day.
2: Lemon meringue pie.
0: Ah, gotcha. Lemon meringue pie. Put that on the list right there. Mama's homemade, too, by the way.
3: Got to go rob Mama of a recipe.
0: All right. Keep those coming. We got that next clue to the mystery riff coming up. Everybody wants to know that because that's how you get the Breaking Benjamin. Here's the Beasties of 98 Rock. No!

0: Kaz was just announced for Alter Ego yesterday. The big announcement. Offspring of 98 Rock, Tampa Bay's rock station. Got a Capital One pre-sale on Tuesday for that, by the way. So.
1: A general on sale going down on the 23rd, which is next Friday.
0: All right, before we give you the second clue to the misdrift, that is your path to Breaking Benjamin tickets at 9:30. We've been asking you guys on National Dessert Day, you know, if you could only have one dessert for the rest of your life, what would it be?
2: What's that stuff? I used to eat it all the time back in the day.
3: Yeah, this is Jim from Zephyr Hills. If I had one dessert to eat the rest of my life, it'd be flan. Y'all know what it is. Y'all have a good day,
0: Rocco. Y'all know what it is. Flan, man.
1: Yeah, Columbia's got some pretty decent flan.
0: They do. When I think of flan, I think of Columbia right off the bat.
1: Yeah, it's honestly probably the only place I eat it.
0: Second clue, the mystery if I went, let's see here. It's 4 seconds.
1: Four?
0: It's 4 seconds. We have never done.
1: Nah, but we need it.
0: All right, here's the clue to the mystery if. Second clue to the mystery if. Try to figure out what song this is. It's a bass riff. We gave you the fat clue on our socials.
1: It's hard to listen to the clue, though, because on the socials.
0: Your eyes want to.
1: I'm just gyrating.
0: All eyes are on Producer X airbase in that.
1: I'm just gyrating.
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0: That's the second clue to the mystery riff. Know the song by 9:30 for those tickets to check out Breaking Benjamin. It's also National Dessert Day. You guys are telling us if you had one breakfast for the rest of your life, what would it be?
1: All right, so good morning, guys. If I had to choose the one dessert for the rest of my life, it would be my mom's sour cream pound cake. And I can make it just like she used to. It was so soft and fluffy and moist and delicious. And the outside had that golden crispy crust to it. You get that in a big cold glass of milk.
0: Holy crap.
1: And you are so good.
2: Wow.
0: I think I changed my mind on my answer right there. Now.
2: I think I'm a little turned on over here. Wow.
0: Keep those coming. It's National Dessert Day. It gives us ideas for what I'm having for dessert a little later, actually.
2: Sure.
0: I'm sure now. Questioning my life after that one right there. Here's Linkin Park. We're going commercial free. New Divide at 98 Rock.

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0: bit on 98 Rock Sports K coming up here, and they say big-time players make big-time plays during big-time games, and somebody's big-time player did not make a big-time play. 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
1: Yeah.

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1: On the Stan Sports.
2: Yeah, we'll go back to 1862. I said 1862, we had the first professional baseball superstar. All right, we're not talking Baby Ruth. No? We're not talking Henry Aaron. Okay. We're talking about a guy named James Creighton, who was 20 years old, making his professional debut.
1: How come I've never heard of him before?
2: Well, it's because he died at 21 after he hit a home run so hard he ruptured his bladder.
1: Wait, what?
2: Yep, it was on this day in 1862. He hit a home run so hard he had an abdominal rupture, which was his bladder, ended up dying a handful of days later of injuries. He was only 21 when he died. And they foresaw him being the greatest player of all time.
1: Oh, thanks for setting the mood, dude.
2: I'm just saying. At 21, they called him an expert baseball player at 21.
1: Expert.
2: That's what the reports say.
1: R.I.P.
2: R.I.P. I wonder how hard and how far he hit that ball. They couldn't track it then, but okay, they could have tracked it now.
1: A lot of shoulda, woulda's on that one.
2: Shoulda, right woulda's. There. All right, we'll start at the Trop last night crash.
1: Yep.
2: We got one, all right. Thank Dude. You, Jose Ramirez, for being a giant turd at third base.
1: I got an audio from the
2: Please.
1: In case you guys missed last
2: Please
1: night. You're trying
2: play it
1: to rest
2: again
1: up here because you know the series is going to keep you up later in the week.
2: Stupid.
1: Here is the big play from the big time play. You know, big time players make big time plays during big time games.
3: On the ground, the third base, and it's between the legs in the left field. Simpson flying around the bags. He ends up at third. Williamson to second. The Rays are on the board.
1: And that was basically the game, right?
2: That was the game, pretty much. It was Ben Williamson. You haven't seen much of him this season. Getting his postseason licks in here. Hits that one through his legs. And you end up having Liam Hicks, I think he was the next batter, hit a single into the outfield, scored two more runs.
1: If Cleveland loses this series, which we hope they do.
2: Right.
1: That's going to be like a Buckner kind of thing.
2: I mean, it'll haunt him for a minute. Yeah. I mean,
1: he's a good player.
2: He's their top player. He's their he's the guy that they all, you know, they buy his jerseys.
1: The Rays are like a team of destiny with little things
2: like that.
1: Yeah, if you go back to the Yankee series, you saw the ball bounce around, the catwalk up there, and then come down and get caught.
2: Yeah, missed grand slam. There was a 401-foot fly ball last night that could have changed that game that did not.
1: Team of destiny!
2: Yeah, we are, because we have a couple. I mean, Yandy Diaz started his career in Cleveland before being traded to the Rays.
1: Together.
2: Junior Caminero also evaluated by Cleveland, signed as a rookie, and traded to the Rays, and look at us now.
1: We got a travel day, and then the series resumes tomorrow.
2: Yeah, the series is going to resume through the weekend, and it kind of, like, they get an early shove it, or at least MLB does, because they're doing 6 o'clock games on the weekends. They can't do a 6 o'clock game during the freaking week.
1: Yeah, what's going on?
2: Like, they
1: there?
2: Kept me up until after midnight on Monday.
1: They get 3 games, right?
2: And they get 3 weekend games as the away team, and we're talking Mondays and
1: Who's
2: Tuesdays
1: got the advantage of this?
2: Here at the Trop. Like, that's just kind of dumb, but 6 p.m.
1: All right.
2: Tomorrow night in Cleveland, which, you know, there's nothing good there. Griffin Jacks, Gavin Williams on the mound.
1: All right, Lightning lose last night to the Rangers. That broke a five-game streak, I think they had. That lost the first one, had a streak, lost the first one since that to the Rangers. So that's the thing. And,
2: yeah, 4-1
1: Bucks
2: last night. And the Bucks, we've got the Steelers coming into town. Very exciting.
1: I'll be hosting the 98 Rockin' Tailgate. Looking forward to that. It's always fun. When you talk about like a team that travels as well as the Steelers, and you get to kind of
2: mess with their fans,
1: you get to mess with their fans a little bit. I have a lot of Steelers friends that are looking forward to this game, but I got a feeling. So the spread is 2.5.
2: Right,
1: we're a 2.5-point underdog, and that's not much. That's almost a pick 'em right there.
2: Yeah, I mean it is. It's gonna be it's gonna be a close game. They're calling field goal right there. Field goal difference over under 39.5.
1: So over-under for Jalen Daniels passing, what do you think that is?
2: I would say buck 70.
1: 185.
2: Yeah, right.
1: Over-under 185.
2: I would take him at like a buck 75.
1: Yeah, all right. There you go. We are going to be ready for this game right here in your home of the Bucks, 98 Rock. We are 2 games out of the lead in the division.
2: Just
1: despite it all.
2: Let's take a look. We got the injury report. Anton Winfield Jr. doubtful for that game. Benjamin Morrison and Servassier Dennis also popping up as questionable on the injury report yesterday.
1: They might have help as a receiver. They have on the practice field coming up, or a practice team coming up, too. So look forward to that. Get an update tomorrow, or on Friday, with Ronnie Lane in the studio. So.
2: Sure. 1 p.m. Kickoff. You're going to catch all of the action. The 98 Rockin' tailgates at like 9 a.m. So you wake up, bacon, eggs, and a Bloody Mary, baby.
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0: 804 on 98 Rock. You got Florida or not Florida. What's the tease for this one, Producer X?
1: We got a criminal who went on a joyride. We got a joyrider today, Crash.
2: Okay.
1: It is the type of car he stole, though, that is going to land him super stardom.
0: All right.
1: So when you're, you know, inserting into the Criminals for Dummies handbook, you know, you got to go ahead and look at vehicles to steal.
0: All right. 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
5: That's what's up. All right. So our superstar today's name is Jay. And Jay was about to get on a plane. All right. And that's when he's like, you know what? I'm going to make this airport experience my last airport experience. Because he snuck out of a access door at the airport and decided to steal a couple of airport vehicles. We're talking the airport tug, which is it's got two big wheels on it, a big pole. It's a towing.
3: Did some research.
5: Right.
3: They got a maximum speed of 12 to 20 miles per hour.
5: 12 to 20 miles an hour, yep, on that one. So he stole the airport tug and then started driving it around on the tarmac before he ended up crashing it into another vehicle. And that's when he's like, I'm going to go for number two. So he tried to steal the lavatory servicing truck as well. That's the one where they empty all the poop out.
3: Man, I did not
5: of the bathroom.
3: Research the top speed on that, though.
5: The top speed on that one. Think of it as the vehicle from Austin Powers that he gets stuck in the tunnel.
3: Yeah, I'm looking at one right now. I think the tug may be faster than the...
5: You might be right on that one, Crash. So he stole that one. Cops ended up getting him. The service truck goes anywhere from 19 to 50 miles an hour.
3: Oh, okay.
5: From my preliminary research right there. But 19 miles an hour is your base one. Got arrested. No fly list. Not allowed back at the airport. No mo. The question for you, Clover, Florida or not Florida?
4: I'm going to say not Florida.
5: You would be correct. This is a Seattle, Washington airport.
3: There you go. Congratulations.
5: That serves nearly 11 million people daily. This guy literally just snuck out the side. They had to shut the entire airport down for a hot second. Everybody was waiting because somebody took the number two truck.
3: Yeah.
5: The poop service truck.
3: There's a lot of victims there, I think, right?
5: Yeah, no word on the motive yet because, well, he doesn't have a lawyer. He's acting as his own lawyer.
3: Oh, man. Let's go. Court TV on this one. Let's go.
5: I hope he wins. All right, you're the winner, though, today, Clover. You're going to see the Smashing Pumpkins this Sunday at the Bench. I heard it is 3 hours of Billy Corgan.
3: Oh,
5: all
3: sweet.
5: Right? All right. It is all him.
3: All right, congratulations.
4: We got excited.
3: Hey, you should be out. More chances tomorrow and Friday. What radio station rocks the Bay, Clover?
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0: got Breaking Benjamin coming up Monday at the Amp. And we're trying to send you with the mystery riff today. You've got the first clue at 6:05. Give you the second clue at 7:20. Got a third clue at 9:05. Know the crash or the mystery riff before the crash test so that you can win those tickets. And here's the second clue in case you missed it earlier. It's a bass riff. All right.
1: Sounds like it.
0: Trying to figure out what that is. We love the guessing game, so you can get the guesses in right now. Once again, here's a guess, too, by the way.
2: Alien Ant Farm.
0: Ooh, good one. Not the correct answer, but a good wrong answer.
1: Yeah, not it.
0: All right, so eliminate that song. We got the next clue coming up at 9:05. It'll be followed by your chance to rock the bank at $1,000. So
1: maybe you just play the whole clip at 9:05.
0: The best clips in our socials, by the way. So
1: it's hard to pay attention to the song.
0: All right, let's hear the guesses. All right. Some visual comes with that.
1: Visual, it's disgusting. I'm grossing myself out.
0: Sublime, a 98 Rock.

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3: Weather's looking looks good. Got lots of nice high clouds, clear skies, high of 86 today, still dry. I felt a little more humidity than I thought yesterday, but looks like it's going to be a good weekend. 30% chance of rain over the weekend before this line of cold fronts that may come down our way. Wait, still waiting on that, Producer X. Go ahead.
4: All right, we're going to start out in downtown Tampa, Crash, where guess what? I still have not figured

0: figure out how to pronounce this road name. All right, I'm going to butcher it's it been again. 3 hours, I okay? know they're going to be closing down a portion of South Tampa Street. The part that goes, let's see, where's the map? The part that goes under the Selman Expressway. If you're coming down Tampa and you're on Bryan, I don't know how to say the damn name, Crash. Mm. But you know the road right there. It's South Tampa Street, South Franklin. It runs right there, right by the arena. There's a little spot where you kind of slide under the Selman Expressway. If you're coming on South Tampa Street, they're going to be closing that down because they're adding a bunch of concrete pillars. They're going to expand the Selman Expressway, right, which has seen massive influx of cars.
1: This could be a two-year change. So the
0: 2 years.
1: You got to figure out a new route, so because it's going to be like this for 2 years. If that's the way you travel, it's going to make other streets busier.
0: They're cutting that little, it's a little S-curve is what they're calling it, that goes under the Selman Expressway that kind of spits you out right on South Franklin Street.
1: And what's the name of the road in question again?
0: Bro Ryan. Bro, B-R-O-R-E-I-N. Bro-Ryan. Stop. I can't do it. I
1: thought
0: in
1: the course of 3 hours you would have come up the second time and really nailed the name on that.
0: Figure I would, but no, right, I did not. So you're going to end up coming off of South Tampa Street onto said name I'm not going to try again, and then it'll curve you back around on a Franklin instead.
1: Well,
0: so
1: thanks for that information.
0: That's a 2 year traffic change that you're going to have to just kind of account for. So go ahead and be prepared. All right, Crash, I'm not saying that name.
1: And if anybody knows the correct pronunciation to the name, you can drop it on the talkback feature.
0: Help a brother out on that one.
1: Of the free iHeartRadio app.
0: All right, so Crash, we're going to take a ride to Hillsboro where they are offering thousands of dollars to local residents over the water shortage to help transform their lawns into something that's a little bit more water friendly. All right, all the fines from the watering, you get messed up on your watering schedule, you get a fine, whatever. That money goes into a kitty, and then you can go into that and pull out some cash for lawn maintenance when it comes to, like, making it turf, making it less water, like, dependent.
1: Seth hit us up earlier. We were asking if anybody's ever got fined for watering. Seth got fined.
0: Oh.
1: That was $200.
0: Yeah.
1: That's where your money's going. Your money's going to make somebody else's yard look awesome.
0: Yeah, their rebate checks is what they're going to be offering out, and the city's actually going to be handing out its first one to a guy named Chris Kern. We all know he's getting $1,600. We all know that. Thank you, City of Tampa, for telling us
1: there
0: that
1: you
0: one.
1: Go. We were wondering where that money's going. Now we know.
0: But a dollar-for-dollar match for the Florida-Friendly Landscaping grant is what it's called there. So that's where your water money's going. We'll take a short jaunt to the urgent care, Crash, where this might be a nightmare.
1: You ever been left in like a hospital or like a doctor's waiting room and you're going, man, it's taking forever.
0: Takes them forever. Yeah. I always feel so like you go from one waiting room to another waiting room. This lady goes into this urgent care. All right. She was having an asthma attack. She needed to get a steroid shot. They give it to her. You got some.
1: Here's the audio of it.
2: I popped my head out and said, hello, hello. Very shocking. Just like, I can't believe this just happened to me. Because literally when I was thinking in my head, sitting there at 10 past 8, I was like, they would never lock me in. That's crazy talk. That only happens in movies or on a show. About 10 past 8, I was like, it's kind of quiet. I'm not sure what's going on. And then I felt a little funny because you always feel funny popping out of the door when you're in a doctor's office. As soon as I got near the door and pressed the door immediately, and it was so shrill and loud, it startled me. Maybe
0: they left her locked in the urgent care there, Crash.
1: Is that, I mean, everything's a lawsuit these days.
0: Oh, I'm sure whoever was on duty is now on duty on the unemployment line because, yeah, you kind of get fired for that. They left her with all of the drugs.
1: How much money is that worth, though, if you're the attorney in this one?
0: I don't know. Maybe she'll act as her own attorney. Maybe they'll give her free urgent care for life.
1: I don't think she needs an attorney for this.
0: I'll go for the trade. I'll go for the store credit on that one.
1: All right.
0: That's what I'll take my winnings as. Store credit to the urgent care. All right, finally, Crash. We've got somebody decided to ask Claude the meaning of life.
1: Claude's AI assistant.
0: Yeah, Claude, your AI assistant. Janet the Star Goddess says Claude's her boyfriend all the time because that's who she talks to. But you have the
1: that audio. This is what Claude said the meaning of life is here. And I guess this person's Claude is a female. Oh. Here goes.
3: What's the point of life? Everything alive reaches toward light, toward water, toward each other. English has a word for that. Tend. to lean toward, to take care of. Both grow from one Latin root, tendere, to stretch. The point of life, to stretch toward what's worth caring for. A person, a craft, a question, a place, and look after it. The meaning isn't waiting at the end, it's in the reaching. So, what will you tend?
1: That's not bad.
0: No, that's not bad at all.
1: You know what? I bet you she knows the pronunciation of that street.
0: I bet you she would. She probably, but you couldn't
1: figure out. There you go.
0: Yep, that's, you know, I'm not as good as Claude. You can do the show with Claude for the rest of the year.
1: All right, there you go. If you want to comment on any of that stuff.
0: Yeah, help me pronounce that road, please.
1: Yeah, hit the TalkBack feature of the free iHeartRadio app. We got the third and final clue to the Mystery F and your chance at $1,000 all in the next 30 minutes.

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10: Oh, my gosh. 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I've been waiting 13 years for this call.
9: 13?
8: 13 years. 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
9: That's 2013, Crash.
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9: They never give us credit.
8: That's great, man. I feel really happy for her. I love these reactions when you win. I don't know what mine would be. 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
9: I feel like they would call me at the most inopportune time. Like, I'd be on the toilet. 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

0: 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Thanks for listening, Crash Mornings. And we've got the third and final clue to your mystery riff. And in case you're new to the show, you don't know what the mystery riff is. We have a featured artist. In this case, it's one of my bandmates from Love Juice back in the day. Mm. And we are going to have a little reunion, too, by the way, coming up. And may play some shows.
1: All right.
0: So I'm excited about that.
1: Love to hear that. It's exciting.
0: Yeah. So this is a bass riff from Dave, and I'm going to toss it at you for the non-audio clue on this one. We're going to play the third and final clue first here. So you're trying to figure out what the song this is, because we've got Breaking Benjamin tickets up for grabs.
1: That's right.
0: All right, so without further ado, here's clue number three, the final clue for your mystery riff. That's the longest clue we've ever given.
1: Mm. Yeah, that is that is redonkulously long.
0: Mystery riff history.
1: Yeah.
0: All right. That was 8 seconds. Maybe a combination of like 2 weeks worth of clues would come up to 8 seconds.
1: I mean, I think all of the mystery riff clues we've done.
0: 8 seconds. So you're not going to get a longer clue than that. We got. I don't even know that. Check out our socials. That's the best clue.
1: It's the best one.
0: All right. Have you come up with a non-audio clue?
1: I got a couple of non-audio clues for you here, Crash. Okay. They used to perform under the name Plan 9.
0: Okay, Plan 9?
1: Plan 9 was a name that they had performed under. And their actual name all came from a broken piece of equipment.
0: Oh,
1: that's where the band name came from.
0: There you go. That's good stuff right there.
1: I think that's as good as I can do.
0: All right, so you're trying to figure out what song that is. If you want to give us some guesses before the 9:30 crash test, we love shooting you down as far as the wrong answers.
1: I would like to get you on the right path and at least steer you off of the one that you're on, because most people are wildly off base.
0: All right, so go ahead and start getting those in. Doesn't count to 9:30. We're going to go ahead and get you the astrological outlook for all 12 signs from the Star Goddess.
1: Yep.
0: All right, and then right after that, you're going to hear one song. And you've got the Rock the Bank keyword.
1: That's $1,000.
0: $1,000. Here's Star Goddess first.
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0: Linkin Park on 98 Rock, Tampa Bay's rock station, and we just did the third and final clue to the mystery riff just moments ago. It sounded like this. Producer X gave a really good non-audio clue that we're not going to repeat. And that's pretty much where we're at right now, this whole thing. So, we haven't gotten any correct clues yet.
1: No, we haven't.
0: I mean, we can't play it. We can't make it any longer. That's for
1: I
0: sure.
1: I told you, Crash, to just play the whole clip to give people as much information as you can. You're like, no, we can't do that.
0: I feel like we've done enough. We got to draw the line somewhere. So.
1: All right.
0: 9:30 crash test coming up. By the way, we've got somebody. You're having trouble with the name of the road.
1: Yes.
0: is going to be. You're going to have a route change for 2 years in downtown Tampa. And Producer X could not come up with the correct name, could not pronounce it correctly.
1: I can't pronounce it.
0: Here's somebody helping out on the talkback feature.
2: Broreen. Broreen Street.
1: Broreen?
2: Thank you very much, Professor X.
0: There you go. Professor Questionable.
1: Broreen Street. So.
0: Broreen. He said it right there.
1: I appreciate
2: Broreen. It. Broreen.
0: There you go.
1: I appreciate it. I need help sometimes. That's not an easy word to pronounce.
0: Sometimes you got to prop your friends up. You know what I mean?
1: Exactly. Thank you for helping and not just tearing me down and making me repeat it 10 times over again to make me sound stupid.
0: Who would do that?
1: Who would do that?
0: All right. Got the crash test not too far away. Suggestions for your 98 and 9. You can guess the mystery riff, or you can just pronounce stuff correctly.
1: Help me.
0: He's in Bloom, St. Peter, 98 Rock.

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1: Good morning, Crash. Cruiser X, you wanted some suggestions for a song to play for the 98 at 9. How about Weak and Powerless by A Perfect Circle? That's a hell of a banger. Thank you so much. You guys are doing great.
0: Nice. Thanks for your contributions. Got your Crash Test coming up after that request right there. Here's Weak and the Powerless, Perfect Circle on 98 Rock.

0: done.
1: Yeah.
0: In 2026.
1: This might be the hardest thing you do all day.
0: Yeah, I mean, I believe we knew that people were baffled because we didn't get as many talkbacks, period.
1: No,
0: for this one.
1: People were just dumbfounded. They didn't even know where to start.
0: I don't know what the hell to even think about this one.
1: Yeah, it sounds like bass.
0: It's a bass rip, so it makes it a little harder, but
1: always does.
0: I think the non-audio clues and our socials really help you out a lot. And this is the third and final clue we gave you just a minutes ago there, 9:05 this morning. There you go. So you're figuring that one out? For Fabulous Radio Prizes, Breaking Benjamin, Monday at the Amp.
1: That's right. They're bringing Chevelle along with them, going down at the Amp. You want in on the action, 800-737-0098. Just name the mystery riff today.
0: Good luck. Yeah!

0: All right, 98 Rock, who's this?
1: Will.
0: All right, Will.
2: Name that mystery riff, man. What's the song, dude?
1: So Cold by Breaking Benjamin.
0: Boom.
2: You would be correct, sir. You got it right, man.
0: And Dave did a fantastic job, by the way. The bass is just incredible. You know, when you solo out just the bass lick on that, it just sounds awesome, right?
2: Absolutely insane. I can only imagine the gyrations he was doing actually playing the song. I was just doing them air bassing, slapping the air bass.
0: Congratulations to Will here.
2: Yeah, Will, you're going to see Breaking Benjamin and Chevelle. That's Monday night at the Amp, dog.
1: Thank y'all so much.
2: Hell yeah. What clue did it for you?
1: The last clue about the Plan 9.
0: Oh, the 9 audio.
2: So you're that way far back. You knew their first band name.
1: Oh, yeah. I'm pretty sure they switched to Breaking Benjamin in 99.
2: You know, I read that they were Breaking Benjamin, and they went to Plan 9, and then they went back to Breaking Benjamin because he had a roll of stickers with the name still on it and wanted to use the merch.
0: Got to get the most out of that merch money, right?
1: Oh, yeah.
0: Hey, for the rest of you, you got a chance tomorrow and Friday. Will, what radio station rocks the Bay, brother?
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2: All right, a few quotes before I reveal the origin of your Daily Nugget here on the 14th of October, 2026. St. Ambrose. No one heals himself by wounding another. All right. Jeffrey Benjamin. You'll never reach higher ground if you're always pushing others down.
3: Oh.
2: Right. Scroll down to this one right here. Sean Covey. Isn't it kind of silly to think that fearing someone else down? Yeah. Tearing and fearing them down will build you up. It's National Stop Bullying Day today.
3: Let it go.
2: And, you know, back in, you know, I'm a little longer than in the tooth than
3: sure
2: some people listening. And bullying used to be like a certain, there was a certain level of bullying. Bullying now with social media.
3: The levels have gone all the way up.
2: It's like nothing we've ever seen. If you've never, you know, being bullied now as opposed to 30, 40 years ago, it's a little different.
3: Yeah, it's not the same.
2: So if you see someone getting bullied, and you've got a way to stop that, prevent that, thwart that from happening, do something about it.
3: Yeah.
2: All right? You know someone's getting bullied, it's getting torn down, help them out. Take that into your day, my friends. That's your Daily Nugget.
3: Hell yeah.

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1: Hey, what's going on? It's Battle. So a new survey says that over half of adults think Halloween should be a national holiday. I'll tell you, I'm part of that half. Look, I'm listening. But hey, you know what? Give us maybe November 1st off. That's when parents are exhausted, the kids are running on candy, and you're, you know, peeling fake cobwebs off the dog. Nobody needs a day off to put on a wig. We just need the recovery time the day after, right? Which holiday do you think needs a day off afterward? 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

It's battle, so the takeout has ranked Boomer candy, and well, what do you know? Werther's Original came in first. Fine, but Starburst made the list. Liking a peak Starburst doesn't mean I'm ready to yell at somebody about their lawn. They also included those candies in the strawberry wrappers. You know what I'm talking about. Like, do they even sell those? Like, where can you buy those? Or do they just appear in, like, your grandma's purse? Like, what candy are you defending, no matter how old it makes you sound? Hit the talk back, Mike, while listening on the iHeartRadio app.

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1: Hey, what's up? 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But we also got to ask a follow-up before we just start eating the equipment. Have you ever completely misunderstood directions? Tell me what happened. 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

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It is Battle In for Alley, hanging out here with you on your Wednesday, halfway through the work week. Appreciate you rocking with us on the job. 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
1: Hey, what's going on? It's battle. So it looks like Patriots quarterback Drake May is a tinfoil hat wearer. He says that he's a little skeptical about the moon landing. He said he took a conspiracy theories class in college, and apparently the homework followed him home. We did land on the moon. By the way, everybody knows somebody that you could sit next to at Thanksgiving because one innocent question turns into a documentary. You offer them potatoes, and then 40 minutes later, you're hearing about secret tunnels and how the earth is flat. Drake May, please, just pass the gravy. Or, you know what? Pass the football.
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1: Hey, what's going on? It's Battle. So let me ask you this. How old is too old to go trick-or-treating? 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You're getting candy. Now, if you're 35, standing there in a work polo holding a grocery bag, buddy, at least throw on a mask. Like, give me something to work with. But honestly, I'm still going to give them, candy. I'm not going to be checking IDs. Where do you draw the line? How old is too old for trick-or-treating? 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
8: Today and tomorrow, we're mostly sunny and hot. High 90 degrees, low 71. Storms Friday, showers on Saturday. Get news, traffic, and weather around the clock when you set News Radio WFLA as a preset on the iHeartRadio app. I'm Amy Snyder.
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Super excited to have new stuff from these guys. It is the iHeartRadio world premiere, Stained with Ghosts. Turn it up. Let me know what you think.

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1: Hey, what's going on? It's Battle. So Mike Tyson says Diddy asked him to hand deliver a letter to President Trump seeking a pardon. And you know what? Tyson, a man of his word, he did it. Trump has previously said that he wouldn't grant Diddy's pardon request, although think about being asked to run that errand. Most people need you to grab milk. Diddy needs you to take his pardon request to the White House, and Mike Tyson is the delivery option. That is definitely a serious upgrade from certified mail.
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It is Battle In for Allie hanging out here with you on your Wednesday. Could you use a little extra cash? 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

Yes, the Rays tying it up yesterday against Cleveland, beating them 3-1. It's 98 Rockets battle next game coming up here tomorrow as the Rays now head to Cleveland. Hopefully we can wrap this one up real soon.

So apparently Instagram is investigating something that they keep recommending to people every time you post something, which I wouldn't even apologize for this. We'll talk about it after Falling in Reverse. It's

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Just a touch after one. Big Rig, ready for another opportunity to be a thousandaire? Yeah, man. We got us a big winner yesterday afternoon. Alicia was with me, scored $1,000. She was pretty damn excited about it. I'm hoping you're going to be the same in about 6 minutes as 98 rocks the bay.

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0: That is Alicia in Clearwater. Yesterday afternoon in the 5 o'clock hour with me, she heard the keyword. She put it in at 98rock.com. She became a thousandaire. You ready? Because this is your time right here. This keyword to 98rock.com right now. Let's go.
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Just a heads up, tomorrow's Rays game is being rescheduled because of severe weather potential tomorrow night in Cleveland. They are going to start the game tomorrow at 1 o'clock. So that'll be a 1 o'clock first pitch. Just tomorrow's game. They're not looking to reschedule Friday. Just tomorrow night. It's a big cold front, man. It's going to cause a lot of chaos up there, that's for sure. Ozman, more Shut Up and 98 Rock on the Job on this Wednesday.

0: What the dumb of the day today? Oh, Polk County. On display, it's not a Nuttigan Rockets big rig. So what happened? It was an 8U football team versus another 8U football team and a brawl when the game was over. Midfield, players, coaches, parents. But why? Grady Judd explains why.
1: And then I find out that they're gambling on who's going to win the game that 8-year-old children are playing.
0: I mean, come on, man. Are you kidding me right now? Can you imagine, like, this is where we've come? Like, gambling on your 8-year-old kid's game. What are you, sitting in the stands shouting back and forth? 20 on number 18! What's the point spread? I mean, I don't even know anymore. Honestly, I'm going with this. We all died during COVID, and we are absolutely living in hell right now.

0: 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She wrote a bipartisan law that makes data centers and the companies that own them pay for the power they use, not you. And she got it done. Democrats and Republicans together. Seriously. 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
6: It's written in our car, it's kind of our motto, is patrol, protect, preserve, right? 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So here's the 30,000-foot view of it. We're police officers that kind of maintain, we make sure that our resources are protected and that the visitors and the residents of the state are having a good, safe time on the water or in the woods. But to have the ability to affect people, get people excited about the outdoors, get people excited about enjoying this great state, I tell you what, it's very rewarding. 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I will tell you right now, if you're interested in getting into law enforcement or into public service, it's a great career. 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

Green Day, 3 days grace. Hopefully it's going to be a green day for you. Did you put in this hour's keyword for the $1,000? Then be watching your cell phone, because at 2, that's when the cash center is going to make another dial out, award somebody $1,000, just like Alicia right here in Clearwater, who won with me yesterday at 5. Then I give you the next keyword, 210, right here, Nutty and Rock.

Night at Midnight and has been getting streamed like crazy all day today, let alone the fact we're giving it to you at the top of every other hour all day. This is Nutty at New Rock from Stain, the band that will see us next March. Have you heard this yet? This is Ghosts.

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0: Ashley. Right here in Tampa yesterday, winning $1,000 for some things.
1: I'm going to use it on bills, and I'm having a small issue with one of my vehicles, so I'll probably get that taken care of as well, so I can go out there and grind and possibly buy something for myself.
0: Yeah, why not? I mean, that's it. Look at that. Three little things you could do with $1,000. Take care of some business. Do something that keeps your wheels turning so you can continue to get your money in. And then do something to make yourself happy. Try and kill three birds with one stone. This keyword right here, just like Ashley yesterday, put it in the keyword box. 98rock.com. 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

0: headed off this weekend for some good times at Universal Orlando Halloween Horror Nights. What about you? You want to go? 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
1: Another sun sets down behind me. 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

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You really got it right. Very simple. Red Talk Back Mike, 98 Rock on the iHeartRadio app right now. What do you send me? Nightmare Fuel. Nightmare Fuel. 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

All Klingers ready for you tonight. Mandatory Metallica is always 7 o'clock. Any ideas? You can drop him a red talkback mic request, and if he plans on playing your track tonight, you'll hear back from him with the new Talkback From Us feature. It allows us to literally send you a message on your desktop. It's pretty awesome.

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Two songs from right now. Another keyword that could make you a thousandaire today, just like Alicia and Clearwater, who won with me yesterday in the 5 o'clock hour. Ready to make you scream and holler. I am here. Two songs away at Nutty Rock.

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fuel to Billy Idol. We fuel up the workday, and we do. 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Get you set for Weezer tonight down at the bench. That's going to be a hell of a show. If you can't make it, don't worry. We'll have photos and more for you throughout the night on our socials. At 98 Rock Tampa Bay, unless you're on Instagram. And then it's at 98 Rocks the Bay. It is Billy Idol.

Sully Erna has announced he's doing a Scars Foundation Celebrity Jam down in Hollywood at the Hard Rock Live. It's going to be on Thursday, December the 10th. David Draymond has already committed to be there, and many others. You can hit Godsmack's official website for all the updates there. 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

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Sunday night, Smashing Pumpkins are here. 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And then if you want to see Breaking Benjamin, Chevelle, and Star Set on Monday, that is going to be a hell of a show. 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
6: 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Ooh, oh, whoa, man. Sorry, I thought I changed those things last week. And yet another badass song we're bringing back now on 98 Rock. 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

Don't know if you've heard it. Stain is back with another new single. They're coming back to see us in March of next year. This is Ghosts on a world premiere Wednesday. It is 98 New Rock. It is 8 minutes away from another $1,000 keyword and hopefully your win.

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0: I mentioned earlier, Sully Erna and his Scars Foundation is doing a huge benefit December the 10th. They're going to be at Hard Rock Live at Hollywood. So it's kind of a holiday fundraiser. And everybody and their mother's going to this thing. David Draymond from Disturbed is the latest to agree to be a part of it. It's like a giant jam session is what it is. So maybe win this $1,000. That'll take care of getting your tickets to this event. Getting yourself down there. Let's go. This keyword to 98rock.com right now.
1: 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That's grand. Enter it now.
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Over an hour commercial-free, it has begun my Big Rig commercial-free power hour. I appreciate you for appreciating us. 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It's good. It's my way. It's 98 Rock.

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Just a reminder, if you did not hear me mention this earlier, the Rays game for tomorrow in Cleveland is being bumped up. They're due to have some severe weather tomorrow night, so the game tomorrow is going to happen at 1 p.m. That is first pitch, 1 p.m. tomorrow. 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So you can catch the game over there off and on, or you can just hang out with me, and I'll give you game score updates throughout the afternoon. And we're good to go. It is Papa Roach as Nettie and Rocks the Bay.

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0: 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I mean, come on, you might want to go suck back up to that. 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

another beauty of a day. It's a little warm, but at least it's not. I mean, we're not out of swamp ass season yet. Let me be clear, because by Friday, it's supposed to kind of feel a little swamp assy and the thunderstorm chances go back up. But for Monday night's show with Breaking Benjamin and Chevelle, oh, glorious. The high is only like 82 for the day. And at night, we get down to like 63. Oh, it's going to be fantastic. So, yeah, let's go. I'm excited, too. 3 days grace as 98 Rocks commercial free.

We just keep the shut up and rocking all the way till about 5:30, and then another $1,000 keyword. It's the last one of the day for Rock the Bank, okay? That's going to pound out at 5:10. In the meantime, if you missed this hour's keyword, let me give that to you again. It was grand. Get that to nuttyatrock.com right now.

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Been looking for the new Stained. If you haven't caught it yet today, I'm going to play it again. The world premiere today is Ghost. That's the name of the track. It's good. It's Stained, man. It's hard. It's forceful. It's angry. And it's right in your face. And you'll get it about 6:03 tonight. Linkin Park as 98 Rocks.

0: This time yesterday, Alicia and her man were listening, and they were winning.
1: Oh, my God. Yes, thank you. I've been waiting 13 years for this call.
0: 13 years later, and Alicia finally hits it for a keyword in this very hour, which we just gave you. Did you miss it? It was win, W-I-N. 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

We have back-to-back shows to finish our No Bummer Summer this weekend. Both of them, tickets happen every morning. I will tell you all of this winning info right after Bush at 98 Rock.

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We're talking Pumpkins tickets at 8:05 tomorrow. Crash and Producer X, Crash Mornings. Yep, 8:05. Florida Not Florida is the Pumpkins tickets. And then at 9:30 tomorrow, it is Breaking Benjamin, Chevelle, Starset, everybody for Monday night out at the Amp. It's going to be a hella good time. 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

What the dumb of the day, straight out of Polk County, involving under 8 youth football players and a parent-coach-player brawl after the game. You won't believe why. 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

0: What the dumb of the day today? Oh, Polk County. On display, it's not a good Rockets big rig. So what happened? It was an 8U football team versus another 8U football team and a brawl when the game was over. Midfield, players, coaches, parents. But why? Grady Judd explains why.
1: And then I find out that they're gambling on who's going to win the game that 8-year-old children are playing.
0: I mean, come on, man. Are you kidding me right now? Can you imagine, like, this is where we've come? Like, gambling on your 8-year-old kid's game. What are you, sitting in the stands shouting back and forth? 20 on number 18! What's the point spread? I mean, I don't even know anymore. Honestly, I'm going with this. We all died during COVID, and we are absolutely living in hell right now.

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delivering the goods of that promise for the world premiere Stained, which we're giving you just after the top of the hour, every other hour. Let's just say on the even hours today. This is Ghost.

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0: Biggest Riggest as we bang it out. More Shut Up and Nutty and Rock ready with Green Day. The Foo's coming. Now, tomorrow, big update, because if you have not seen or heard this, the Rays game for tomorrow is a 1 p.m. first pitch now. They're expecting a lot of severe weather in Cleveland late tomorrow night, so they were afraid they wouldn't be able to get the game off. So 1 o'clock tomorrow, you can catch it on our sister station, our brother station, 95.7 WDAE. They're the flagship of the Rays. So you can catch it there on the app, just like you're listening to us. You can bounce back and forth. Or you can just hang out with me, and I'll give you score updates all afternoon here on Nutty and Rock.
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You've got two more days to hang out with me in the afternoon at 2:40 if you want to go to Universal Orlando for Halloween Horror Nights, because I'm taking not just you, but you, three friends, and I've got a parking pass for you, too. You just have to worry about bringing some spending money, and, you know, a night of fright is ours together. 2:40 tomorrow, 2:40 on Friday, and then this weekend, on Friday, I'll be doing my show live from Universal, and the same thing on Saturday in the middle of the day. So if you and the family are headed over, you're going to be walking by. We're right there in the broadcast window. Come by, make finally, you know, smiley faces at us. Get your picture with Scooby-Doo or The Simpsons. They're always outside of our studio. Having a hell of a time this weekend at Universal with you and 98.

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Another stellar mandatory. Metallica is all teed up and ready to go. Your boy Klinger is stepping in a couple of minutes. You've been feeding him with the Red Talkback Mike suggestions, which he appreciates. And when he does choose your song, you will hear back from him every night when he comes in and he gets his two picks. He always sends back, because in our Talkback now, we can respond to you with custom messages. They'll show up as a little desktop alert on your phone. 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And the best thing, this thing blows a request line away. 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

Well, have you seen the clip on Instagram yet of James Hetfield at the Sphere saying thank you to 20,000 people on any given night for spending your hard-earned money, your time to travel to Vegas? And what I love about that is I feel like Metallica is as hungry today to be at their best as they were decades ago.

Well, I am the one that asked for an interview with Tom Morello. I haven't heard back yet. I mean, I messaged Tom on Instagram. I'm sure he'll say, hell yeah, Klinger from 98 Rock.

It's a conversation I attempted to have with Sebastian Bach twice. And he stood me up each time. It's 98 Rock. It is Tampa Bay's rock station. Sebastian Bach out on the road right now with Twisted Sister. You know, Dee Snider retired earlier this year because of health concerns. And so I had a conversation set up with Sebastian Bach last week. And I was on the call for 20 minutes, no show. So I had to bail. His manager was like, hey, let's set it up again. So the next day, same time, 15 minutes later, I was like, you know what? I got to go. He never showed up.

I just need to do some new age math real quick after Sam and Pete from Chevelle played a song for you called Send the Pain Below. It's Wednesday. Then we go Thursday, Friday, Saturday, Sunday, and Monday. 5 more days till Chevelle arrives for Breaking Benjamin. We have tickets. I'll tell you how to steal them from 98 Rock in just a bit.

Well, hot damn. How about Nickelback? Do you think you'll buy the record? It's out in a couple of Fridays. I pre-ordered the vinyl. I haven't received it. When do you think I'll get it? On release day? Will they mail it a couple of days so that I get it on release day? Or do they ship it on release day?

I do have some damn butterflies. I'm a little bit like Donnie Downer on a Wednesday, because now the FFDP show, while it was awesome last weekend, it's now in the rear view and we're driving forward, man. And so, I mean, we've got a Weezer show tonight, which I think is going to be bananas. Cannot wait for that, right? Maybe you're on your way. Can't wait to hear how that was. We've got Smashing Pumpkins as well, but Breaking Benjamin on Monday with Chevelle and Starset. If you want those tickets, we've got them the rest of the week, man. 9:30 with the crash test.

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19: Light winds and clear conditions tonight as the temperature drops to 71 degrees. About a 40% chance of afternoon thunderstorms tomorrow. The high and low 90 and 75 degrees. Get news, traffic, and weather around the clock when you set News Radio WFLA as a preset on the iHeartRadio app. I'm Brian Black with your weather report.
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